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uplifting and encouraging the river. I'm Joe. All sorts of things to collect in this life. Maybe you're somebody who likes to go to the beach. You collect seashells. I know for me that every time I go to a Major League Baseball stadium, I've been to all of them.

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1: Rest of this Labor Day holiday. High temperature hitting the low 80s. We're in the low 60s for tonight with a clear sky, and then mostly sunny for Tuesday, the high mid to upper 80s. Dry and hotter weather Wednesday, the high low 90s. Increasing showers with thunderstorms Wednesday evening into Wednesday night. I'm Jennifer Naramore on Uplifting and Encouraging the River.
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0: clouds for the overnight hours. We're getting sunshine on Tuesday and our afternoon high in the upper 80s. We'll hit about 90 on Wednesday, windy and sunny. I'm meteorologist Steve Hamilton on Uplifting and Encouraging the River.
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